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Nobody but you and me. We've got it together, baby.

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1: Some things in life are bad, they can really make you mad. Other things just make you swear and curse. When you're chewing on life's gristle, don't grumble, give a whistle.

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I forgive you, now I ask the same of you. While we were apart, I was human too.